All them pointless jobs we're making ourselves do, just to put up all them fences between me and you. Oh, them endless wars we have to fight, to have someone wrong so we can be right.

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I came here to shine and now is the time.

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How can you be ready?

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Sounded like the truth, but it's not the truth today. I wonder what it was. I wonder what it meant. First he touched on love, then he touched on death. Sounded like the truth, seemed the better way. Sounded like the truth, but it's not the truth today. I better hold my tongue, I better take my place. Lift this glass of blood, try to say the grace.

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When first I heard him speak, but now it's much too late to turn the other cheek. Sounded like the truth, seemed the better way. Sounded like the truth, but it's not the truth today. Better hold my tongue. I better take my place. Lift this glass of blood. Try to say the grace.

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1: 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He was my boonie rat buddy for a year in Nam. He said, I think my country got a little off track. It took him 25 years to welcome me back. But it's better than not coming back at all. Many a good man I saw fall. And even now, every time I dream, I hear the men and the monkeys in the jungle scream, drive on.

I remember one night Tex and me walked right up on 2VC, but we had our 16s on rock and roll, and we separated them from their souls. I was crazy and I was wild, and I have seen the tiger smile. I spit in a bamboo viper's face, and I'd be dead, but by God's grace, drive on.

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I came home, but Tex did not, and I can't talk about the hit he got. But I got a little limp now when I walk, and I got a little tremolo when I talk. 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I'm a walking, talking miracle from Vietnam. Drive on. It don't mean nothing. My children love me and they understand. And I got a woman who

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Sounded like the truth, seemed a better way. Sounded like the truth, but it's not the truth today. I wonder what it was. I wonder what it meant. First he touched on love, then he touched on death. Sounded like the truth, seemed a better way. Sounded like the truth, but it's not the truth today. I better hold my tongue, I better take my place. Lift this glass of blood, try to say the grace.

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Sounded like the truth, seemed the better way. Sounded like the truth, but it's not the truth today. I'd better hold my tongue. I better take my place. Lift this glass of blood. Try to say the grace.

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He said, I think my country got a little off track. It took him 25 years to welcome me back. But it's better than not coming back at all. Many a good man I saw fall. And even now, every time I dream, I hear the men and the monkeys in the jungle scream, drive on.

I remember one night, Tex and me walked right up on 2VC, but we had our 16s on rock and roll, and we separated them from their souls. I was crazy and I was wild, and I have seen the tiger smile,

Well, a mortar fell 20 feet away, and I carry shrapnel to this day. I came home, but Tex did not, and I can't talk about the hit he got. But I got a little limp now when I walk, and I got a little tremolo when I talk. But I finally found out who I am. I'm a walking, talking miracle from Vietnam. Drive on.